0: Spent all week cranking them up.
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4: Jared here with the Kix Countdown, where we're counting down the top 10 best songs of the week, along with going over some interesting highlights as well. So kicking us off here, we got Cameron Whitcomb, Kingdom of Fear. Now, this one is taken number 10. It was new last week, but this one has been making waves online. I mean, people are predicting it could be the song of the summer. Maybe. I mean, I feel like it's too early to tell. I feel like we haven't even hit summer yet. Technically, we're not in summer until the solstice happens. But, I mean, hey, that's just semantics. Really, the song of the summer could be Kingdom of Fear. It could be one that has been yet to put out. Maybe it'll be something that comes up early August. Who's to say? But either way, give it a listen and let me know what you think on the text line. Here's Cameron Whitcomb, number 10, Kingdom of Fear, right here on the Kix Countdown. I'll show you.

That was Alex Warren, Fever Dream, taking our 9 spot here on the Kix Countdown. And coming up next, we got Olivia Rodrigo's Drop Dead, moving up to number 8. Now, Olivia Rodrigo still believes in love, which is good to know, because if you've heard a lot of her songs, it sounds like she's not doing great in that department. But you know what? Tragedy always brings the best inspiration. So it does make a lot of sense. But what is, I guess, the thing she is hoping for? Well, she says that she would want someone to propose to her at Hampstead Heath. She says it's the best place to hang out. Nobody's ever weird, and it's great. She said, one time I saw someone propose there, and I was sitting on a bench. I looked over. It was a huge commotion, and everyone was there, and it's so sweet. She says, yeah, I'd love if someone even paid for a placard on one of the benches and it said, would you marry me? And then she'd sit down and she'd be like, oh my God. And she's like, that would be perfect. So she says, to spread the word, because hopefully my future husband will hear about this. And she also said that her wedding song has been pre-selected, and it's I Melt You by Modern English, which is a really good pick. I mean, maybe your wedding song will be an Olivia Rodrigo song. Maybe it's Drop Dead. Probably not. But here's her song, Drop Dead, taking our 8 spot here on the Kix Countdown.

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1: That was Harry Styles' American Girls, taking our seventh spot here on the Kicks Countdown. Sadly, moved down a few from last week where it was number four. But our next artist, Taylor Swift, is on the way up with her song, I Knew It, I Knew You, which is off the upcoming Toy Story 5 album. Yeah, made for the movie, kind of a song for Jessie. And she said that, it was a big thing for her making this song. She has been the first kind of guest artist in the Toy Story world, and she kind of had the sign-off from Randy Newman, who has exclusively made the soundtracks for the movies before that. And she said, I felt wonderful knowing that I had Randy's blessing to write for this film, given that I'm the first songwriter to get to partake in the Toy Story world outside of Randy. She said, I was absolutely dazzled by it, and it's my favorite Toy Story movie. And she even started to tear up during the interview, saying, don't mind me, I really love the movie. So she put her heart and soul into it. She loves the Toy Story franchise. So I'm excited to see this movie, and I guess where the song maybe takes part in the film, or maybe it just plays at the end, but I'm sure probably it has an iconic moment in there. Either way, the song is fantastic. So here it is on the Kicks Countdown. That is Taylor Swift's I Knew It, I Knew You, right here on Kicks FM.

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0: That was Charlotte Carden, The Way We Touch, taking our sixth spot and still hanging on number six since last week. Coming up next, we got High Show Speed with Champions. Yeah, you may recognize his name. He's a really big streamer who does a lot of travel vlogs around the world, and he kind of showcased that in his recent song. He's only had a few songs that have really charted, but this is definitely one of them. It was released fairly recently, and it was unofficial for the FIFA World Cup, but later ended up getting inducted into the tournament's official album as one of its official singles. And it's kind of a fun kind of anthem song that just gets you pumped up. So I see why it ended up becoming an official song, and definitely fits the vibe. So here it is, World Cup Champions, right here on the Kicks Countdown from High Show Speed.
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recently. Choosing Texas just took our fourth spot here on the Kicks Countdown. Sadly, moving down one from last week. But our next artist is a throwback. Selena Gomez and Kygo, It Ain't Me. A great one here. And Selena Gomez, well, has been dealing with some drama. I feel like she's constantly dealing with drama, but she always keeps it real. You gotta love her for that. She said, I woke up to so many texts. I would never have insulted my friend. Okay, I'm going to back it up and give you some context here. A lot of people were getting upset at her for posting LOL underneath a post that MTV shared on Instagram of Taylor Swift. Now, okay, back to the post. She said, I would never insult my friend, nor was it an insult. The comment was a reaction to the first slide on the page because she thought it was funny. She said, second, I bet my friends on the game and the friends in the text chain I posted, I lost, but I was poking at my opponents, my friends. Believe it or not, I do have other friends in my life, but quickly forget that most assume otherwise. She also said, also, it's a basketball game. So maybe leave Selena Gomez alone. The paparazzi always get crazy, especially when Taylor Swift's involved. But that's not just the paparazzi. That's the entire fan base. You don't mess with the Swifties. So I feel a little bad, but here's Selena Gomez, It Ain't Me, right here on the Kicks Countdown.

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4: That was Somber with Homewrecker, taking our second spot here on the Kicks Countdown. Now, Somber was recently at the Songwriters Hall of Fame inductions. They had their awards gala, so he was there and put on a great show, even doing a cover of some of Taylor Swift's songs. And she even thanked him for that, saying, "I have to thank you, Somber, for that perfect performance." She said, "His writing is so exceptional that it makes me actually envious." She said, "I love that feeling that he's probably going to be on the top of my Spotify rap this year, guaranteed." She said, "It's locked, it's in the bag, and a lot of my late night debates with my friends are about the state of the music industry, and I shout very loudly, Somber is the future. He does it all on his own, and he doesn't need AI. The kids are fine, so obviously Shane is well-adjusted person and artist and doesn't need any of my advice at all." So way to go, Somber. If you got Taylor Swift's approval, you got mine. Next up, we got our number one artist of the week. Who do you think it is? Well, without further ado, it's Olivia Dean. She's taking that number one spot again now for the fourth week in a row. Do you think anyone's gonna kick her off? Maybe not, but either way, here's her song, So Easy to Fall in Love, right here on the Kicks Countdown.

0: That was Olivia Dean taking our number one spot this week for the fourth week in a row. Congrats again, Olivia Dean. But hey, she doesn't need my praise because she is a fashionista. I mean, look, she's putting out great songs, but that doesn't mean you can't look great while doing it. She's had a lot of deals with many fashion brands. The first major house to spot Dean was Chanel, which she was a brand ambassador for back in 2020, before she had even released an album, which is kind of crazy. Since then, she's had deals with Burberry, Laue, Gucci, Miu Miu, Valentino, Louis Vuitton, and of course has become a regular on Fashion Week circuit. So, hey, keep up the great work, Olivia Dean. You know what you're doing, and you're looking good while doing it. Thanks so much for joining us on this week's Kicks Countdown. It's been an absolute blast, of course, talking about great music and all kinds of great things as well. And we'll be doing this whole thing again next week. So hopefully we'll talk to you then. And if you're ever thinking, hey, why aren't they talking about this song? Or I think this song should be number one, text us, 624-1061. We'd love to hear from you. But until then, have yourself a great rest of your day, and hopefully try something new. Most importantly, get out there and have some fun, because life is amazing.
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0: tape, but with zero restraints. We're taking a deep dive with Chris and Chris. This is the Kicks Tape.
1: And man, do we got a good one this weekend. We're playing songs from the movies, but not just any movies. Summer blockbusters. Don't you remember, Chris, being a teenager and you spend your allowance and go to the theater?
2: You know, as soon as you said that, I pictured me in my really loud Bermuda shorts walking hand in hand with my girl on my way to the $5 movie theater to go see Top Gun or whatever the movie was at the time.
1: Yeah. Interesting you say Top Gun. That was my first movie date, actually, when I was 14 years old. Yeah.
2: Wow. Yeah. I couldn't remember my first movie date.
1: And I'm pretty sure we have to have something from the Top Gun.
2: Well, I hope so.
1: Yeah. And we're going to kick it off with a song from a soundtrack and that were way bigger than the actual movie. It was not really well received by the critics. It was kind of a biopic. I'm talking about Prince. Yeah.
2: Purple Rain.
1: And I actually love watching it, like surround sound, big speakers. But some of it's just so cheesy, though. But I love the performances.
2: I was a Prince fan. Yeah. So it didn't matter what it was to me at that time. The music circumvented the show.
1: Yeah. And this song started the movie. Let's go crazy on the

0: Blockbuster Hits is what we're playing right here on the Kix tape from Kix FM. It's Chris Myers and Chris Black and Happy. Everybody was playing that song. It was Despicable Me, right?
1: Minions. There's a new movie coming out.
0: Do you think it's a little too much? I loved the Minions in the original movie. Them getting like their whole movie, though, of the Minions, I thought was a little much.
1: They're the stars.
0: Sure.
1: They are. I think when they sat everybody down in the screening room and said, what do you think? They said, I love those little banana things, those M&M looking, whatever they are. No, I don't mind them. I think they're funny.
0: But, you know, that'd be like having a sequel with, you know, a Wizard of Oz sequel, but it's just the Munchkins. Be a little much.
1: Maybe if it was the Monkees.
0: Everybody knows the next song. It's actually a mega mix because it actually became a big hit again in the 90s.
1: As soon as he said mega mix.
0: Yeah, Grease, 1978. Still popular to this day. I know a lot of people go out and they'll have Grease watching parties where they sing along. And
1: it's a great wedding song, too. Everybody sings along. Everybody dances.
0: Grease mega mix is on the Kix tape.
2: Well, this car is automatic. Systematic, hydromatic, widescreen lightning.

0: rewound, remastered, and completely off the rails. This is the Kix Tape with Chris and Chris.
1: Blockbuster hits.
2: Look, if you had one shot, one opportunity to seize everything you ever wanted, one moment that you captured,

0: It's the Kix Tape with Chris Myers, Chris Black. We're doing blockbuster hits, Queen, Bohemian Rhapsody. And of course, it was Wayne's World that brought it back in 1992. And the song became a number one hit again. And then I think you were saying it's been in a lot of movies.
1: It's been in at least three movies that I can recall. Well, and of course, most recently,
0: Bohemian Rhapsody.
1: Exactly. the Queen biopic, Freddie Mercury. Yeah.
0: We had Lose Yourself, Eminem before that. That song kind of took him from this funny, silly kind of rapper guy, you know, real Slim Shady and all that. And this was kind of his, no, I got more than that.
1: That was one of those movies, too, that the critics actually said, you know what? This kid's got talent. Not bad.
0: I think he won the Oscar for that.
1: It was a good movie.
0: Yeah.
1: Nobody expected that.
0: And we're going to flip the tape over. We got a lot of good stuff coming up here that's going to bring you just back in time.
1: It's the B-roll.
0: Coming up next, we are going to take you back to the summer of 1997. This radio station right here was just getting started. I'm pretty sure you heard this one when we started broadcasting. Will Smith, Men in Black.
1: My son to this day walks around with a shirt with a picture of the pug.
0: Of the pug. Oh, yeah, the pug. Love that. Tommy Lee Jones. I mean, they were a great pair, right? They played off each other really well, I thought.
1: They pushed it a little too far when they went Men in Black International.
0: Yeah.
1: Kind of lost me.
0: Oh, yeah.
1: But Will Smith and Tommy Lee, classic.
0: Blockbuster hits. More next.
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0: Kix FM, it's the Kix Tape with Chris and Chris and the Beatles. Twist and Shout, and of course that was made popular.
1: Bueller?
0: Yeah.
1: Bueller?
0: They shut down the all the busiest streets of Chicago. Shut it! yeah, it was a lot of fun, and you had Matthew Broderick up on the float singing, and Jennifer Grey was ticked at John Hughes because he wouldn't let her attend the shoot for that Twist and Shout scene because she had to be on set somewhere else, probably with Charlie Sheen. Shauna.
1: Bueller. Bueller.
0: Okay, let's take it to Top Gun. And there are so many Kenny Loggins songs we could have played.
1: Well,
0: right?
1: We could have done a whole movie soundtrack show on Kenny Loggins.
0: It's All Right, Caddyshack, and my favorite, Meet Me Halfway,
1: Heaven
0: Sylvester Stallone.
1: Help the man.
0: yeah, but we're going to play Danger Zone. If you get a chance, hit up YouTube at some point and check out the video that Jimmy Fallon did with this band with the school instruments and Kenny Loggins and Kevin Bacon.
1: So good.
0: Yeah, check it out. Here's Danger Zone on the Kix.

0: Okay, it's the Kicks tape. It's Blockbuster Hits. It's Chris Myers and Chris Black.
1: Riding side saddle.
0: Dirty Dancing. I'm not a dirty dancer. Never was.
1: That was a date movie for me.
0: Yeah, and I remember watching a documentary on it. It was really low budget. It was a company that had no money. They had this idea for this movie. They tried to get all these hit songs, and they couldn't afford the rights. And so somebody that was working on the movie knew Bill Medley and asked him a favor if he would record a new song for it. And then just through that, they were able to get someone, you know, like the Contours, Do You Love Me, and some of those hits. But
1: there's a guy who had a real resurgence because of the movies.
0: Oh, Bill Medley, yeah.
1: I mean, also in Ghost.
0: Yeah.
1: Unchained Melody.
0: The pottery making scene.
1: Yeah. Right. What a great kind of bring back career he had there.
0: Yeah, for sure. And we can't end the show without playing a song from one of the Rocky movies. I mean, Sylvester Stallone really understood the importance of music. He wanted Another One Bites the Dust for Rocky III.
1: Which
0: he said
1: they didn't get.
0: And so then he went to Survivor. And
1: how many were there? How many Rocky movies total to date?
0: Oh, no. Like eight?
1: I don't know. That's an honest question.
0: Okay, I'm looking this up live on the air.
1: Wow.
0: How many?
1: See, they lost
0: Rocky
1: me after four. I made it to about four. When they weren't numbering them in the later shows, I lost track.
0: Well, there's six Rocky ones. So it goes Rocky through Rocky V, and then there's Rocky Balboa was the sixth. And I know there is another one in the works.
1: So we dropped the Roman numerals after five.
0: That's right.
1: Okay.
0: I don't know what it is.
1: Adrian! Adrian!
0: All right, let's play Survivor, Eye of the Tiger. It was in three and the beginning of four, I think. Yeah, such a great song. It's the Kicks tape.
1: Done.
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1: I'm Keith Hopper with the T55 Weekend News Blast. The high-level pool is continuing with repairs and upgrades to the point where the facility will remain closed until completed. Residents have been frustrated with the extent of the closure, but the town has expanded programs throughout the summer. The Peace Regional SPCA has cleared a major hurdle in getting a developmental application to build a new facility downtown approved. Penny Steffen of the SPCA says operations are looking good to get back on track.
2: We're lucky that we're able to split the dogs and the cats into separate rooms, which is nice. We have seen a decrease in volunteers, though, just because it's a little bit of a destination for them to get there. And we definitely miss our students from the schools. We used to get quite a few students come and walk dogs or come and hang out with the cats, and we're definitely missing them up there.
1: Right now, the project is in a 3-week grace period for appeals to be filed. 50 years of local shopping is being celebrated at Peace Country Co-op as they mark a milestone in the region. Audrey Randall is the wife of the late Brian Randall, who co-founded the grocery store. She says the opportunities back in the day were present.
3: The town was booming. The area was booming at that time. We had increased oil and gas industry. We had many new government initiatives being explored, and the correctional center was being built, which brought a lot of families into the country. So we wanted to have a better shopping experience than what we had.
1: Randall says the locally owned business started with an idea, evolved into a meeting, and is now flourishing as a franchise. The tennis courts in Fairview are closed until further notice for resurfacing work. The courts are being upgraded to include 6 pickleball courts for use of residents. Diagrams are on the app. For more on these stories, you can visit our website and download the app for local news delivered straight to your phone. For Trending 55, I'm Keith Hopper.
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1: I'm Keith Hopper with the T55 Weekend News Blast. Two people were given jail time in a drugs and weapons case in High Level. Tyson Condra Martel was sentenced to 2 years, and Milton Salaberry was handed 18 months in court. They were two of four people arrested in 2024 in Bushy River after firearms, machetes, knives, and drugs were seized. Kerry Young of Yellowknife is biking from there through the Peace Region to the Stollery Children's Hospital in Edmonton to raise awareness of access to pediatric care. The 1,600-kilometer trek retraces the medical journey that she had as a teen to get answers and treatment to a rare auto-inflammatory disease she had. Young's ride through Peace River and High Prairie sheds light on the distance northern and rural families need to travel to access pediatric and specific health care. Seeding season is nearing completion in the Peace Region despite the late start. Riley LeBrec, a farmer in Falaire, says there's always optimism.
2: You know what? I'm still hopeful. I think it's off to a decent start, and I've seen it before where even if we seed late, we still can have a good crop.
1: The slow melt of the tremendous snowpack brought worry to farmers and producers, but hope for a bountiful harvest is always present. Peace Regional Police are shedding a positive light by randomly issuing tickets for good and smart ideas happening in neighborhoods. Peace River Councillor Oren Ford is part of the RCMP Advisory Committee and says sometimes tickets can lead to something bigger.
3: A couple of years ago, we had a youth riding his tricycle, wearing his helmet with his mom up in Saddleback, and the RCMP stopped this child, and he got a free slush for being safe.
1: Oh, nice.
3: And the ironic thing is, now we have a new sponsor.
1: Ford says the program is primarily for the kids, but the adults could receive positive tickets as well. For more on these stories, you can visit our website and download the app for local news delivered straight to your phone. For Trending 55, I'm Keith Hopper. Oh.

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1: I'm Keith Hopper. C55 Weekend News Blast. The boil water advisory of the hamlet of Gruard has been lifted. Big Lakes County says the temporary water discoloration may be noticed due to the water line flushing, but testing has confirmed the water is safe to drink. For the second time in as many years, the Pride Crosswalk near Kidsman Park on River Road at Peace River has been vandalized. Tire tracks and spray paint with profanity has defaced a symbol that coincides with Pride Month in Peace River. Under the criminal code, people caught defacing, scraping off the paint, or painting over it could face mischief charges. A new facility for the Peace Regional SPCA is ready to have the sod to be turned and the building to be assembled. Penny Steffen of the SPCA says future events are being planned.
2: We're going to try to do an open house. We obviously have our Father's Day raffle going on right now, and then we're going to relaunch our fundraising campaign for the building. So we've got a few things that we'd like to fundraise for the inside. As everyone knows, we have the inheritance that we received for the outside of the building, but we're going to do some fundraising for the inside.
1: Steffen says the current facility on the West Hill has been an adequate substitute for the time being. Preparations are happening for the 2026 North Country Fair happening next weekend in the Driftpile Valley. Organizers are stating that Sunday's gate sales are being donated to the Sucker Creek Women's Emergency Shelter. The festival committee is also accepting donations to support individuals accessing emergency shelter services. For more on these stories, you can visit our website and download the app for local news that is delivered straight to your phone. For Trending 55, I'm Keith Hopper.
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1: I'm Keith Hopper with the T55 Weekend News Blast. The high-level pool is continuing with repairs and upgrades to the point where the facility will remain closed until completed. Residents have been frustrated with the extent of the closure, but the town has expanded programs throughout the summer. The Peace Regional SPCA has cleared a major hurdle in getting a developmental application to build a new facility downtown approved. Penny Steffen of the SPCA says operations are looking good to get back on track.
2: We're lucky that we're able to split the dogs and the cats into separate rooms, which is nice. We have seen a decrease in volunteers, though, just because it's a little bit of a destination for them to get there. And we definitely miss our students from the schools. We used to get quite a few students come and walk dogs or come and hang out with the cats, and we're definitely missing them up there.
1: Right now, the project is in a 3-week grace period for appeals to be filed. 50 years of local shopping is being celebrated at Peace Country Co-op as they mark a milestone in the region. Audrey Randall is the wife of the late Brian Randall, who co-founded the grocery store. She says the opportunities back in the day were present.
3: The town was booming. The area was booming at that time. We had increased oil and gas industry. We had many new government initiatives being explored, and the correctional center was being built, which brought a lot of families into the country. So we wanted to have a better shopping experience than what we had.
1: Randall says the locally owned business started with an idea, evolved into a meeting, and is now flourishing as a franchise. The tennis courts in Fairview are closed until further notice for resurfacing work. The courts are being upgraded to include 6 pickleball courts for use of residents. Diagrams are on the app. For more on these stories, you can visit our website and download the app for local news delivered straight to your phone. For Trending 55, I'm Keith Hopper.

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1: I'm Keith Hopper with the T55 Weekend News Blast. Two people were given jail time in a drugs and weapons case in High Level. Tyson Condra Martel was sentenced to 2 years, and Milton Salaberry was handed 18 months in court. They were two of four people arrested in 2024 in Bushy River after firearms, machetes, knives, and drugs were seized. Kiri Young of Yellowknife is biking from there through the Peace Region to the Stollery Children's Hospital in Edmonton to raise awareness of access to pediatric care. The 1,600-kilometer trek retraces the medical journey that she had as a teen to get answers and treatment to a rare auto-inflammatory disease she had. Young's ride through Peace River and High Prairie sheds light on the distance northern and rural families need to travel to access pediatric and specific health care. Seeding season is nearing completion in the Peace Region despite the late start. Riley LeBrec, a farmer in Falaire, says there's always optimism.
2: You know what? I'm still hopeful. I think it's off to a decent start, and I've seen it before where even if we seed late, we still can have a good crop.
1: The slow melt of the tremendous snowpack brought worry to farmers and producers, but hope for a bountiful harvest is always present. Peace Regional Police are shedding a positive light by randomly issuing tickets for good and smart ideas happening in neighborhoods. Peace River Councillor Oren Ford is part of the RCMP Advisory Committee and says sometimes tickets can lead to something bigger.
3: A couple of years ago, we had a youth riding his tricycle, wearing his helmet with his mom up in Saddleback, and the RCMP stopped this child, and he got a free slush for being safe.
1: Oh, nice.
3: And the ironic thing is, now we have a new sponsor.
1: Ford says the program is primarily for the kids, but the adults can receive positive tickets as well. For more on these stories, you can visit our website and download the app for local news delivered straight to your phone. For Trending 55, I'm Keith Hopper.
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7: Jared here with the Kix Countdown, where we're counting down the top 10 best songs of the week, along with going over some interesting highlights as well. So kicking us off here, we got Cameron Whitcomb, Kingdom of Fear. Now, this one is taken number 10. It was new last week, but this one has been making waves online. I mean, people are predicting it could be the song of the summer. Maybe. I mean, I feel like it's too early to tell. I feel like we haven't even hit summer yet. Technically, we're not in summer until the solstice happens. But, I mean, hey, that's just semantics. Really, the song of the summer could be Kingdom of Fear. It could be one that has been yet to put out. Maybe it'll be something that comes up early August. Who's to say? But either way, give it a listen and let me know what you think on the text line. Here's Cameron Whitcomb, number 10, Kingdom of Fear, right here on the Kix Countdown.

That was Alex Warren, Fever Dream, taking our 9 spot here on the Kix Countdown. And coming up next, we got Olivia Rodrigo's Drop Dead, moving up to number 8. Now, Olivia Rodrigo still believes in love, which is good to know, because if you've heard a lot of her songs, it sounds like she's not doing great in that department. But you know what? Tragedy always brings the best inspiration. So it does make a lot of sense. But what is, I guess, the thing she is hoping for? Well, she says that she would want someone to propose to her at Hampstead Heath. She says it's the best place to hang out. Nobody's ever weird, and it's great. She said, one time I saw someone propose there, and I was sitting on a bench. I looked over. It was a huge commotion, and everyone was there, and it's so sweet. She says, yeah, I'd love if someone even paid for a placard on one of the benches and it said, would you marry me? And then she'd sit down and she'd be like, oh my God. And she's like, that would be perfect. So she says, to spread the word, because hopefully my future husband will hear about this. And she also said that her wedding song has been pre-selected, and it's I Melt You by Modern English, which is a really good pick. I mean, maybe your wedding song will be an Olivia Rodrigo song. Maybe it's Drop Dead. Probably not. But here's her song, Drop Dead, taking our 8th spot here on the Kix Countdown.

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1: Jared Gomes live on location for Kix FM and River Country. We are here at the Peace Country Co-op for their 50th anniversary. Now, all these celebrations and festivities are going to be starting up here at 11. So if you are thinking, hey, what should I be doing here at lunchtime? I got to get some groceries this weekend. Well, come down here starting at 11 because they're going to have a free barbecue, live music. They're going to have different draws like a $500 gift card and a Pit Boss fire pit, different giveaways, and even throwback sales, which are looking pretty fantastic. You pick up some co-op chips for just a dollar. Watermelon, $4.99. Dozen hamburger buns for $2.99. And you can stop by the Peace River Gas Bar for some kids' summer toys, just a dollar. It's some great stuff, which you do not want to miss, starting up here at 11. So come on down. It's going to be going on until 2, all the festivities and celebrations. They got a big setup here in the parking lot. You won't miss it. And we'll hopefully see you down here starting at 11. Jared Gomes live on location, Kix FM in River Country, Peace Country Co-op in Peace River.

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1: That was Harry Styles, American Girls, taking our seventh spot here on the Kicks Countdown. Sadly, moving down a few from last week where it was number four. But our next artist, Taylor Swift, is on the way up with her song, I Knew It, I Knew You, which is off the upcoming Toy Story 5 album. Yeah, made for the movie, kind of a song for Jesse. And she said that, it was a big thing for her making this song. She has been the first kind of guest artist in the Toy Story world, and she kind of had the sign-off from Randy Newman, who has exclusively made the soundtracks for the movies before that. And she said, I felt wonderful knowing that I had Randy's blessing to write for this film, given that I'm the first songwriter to get to partake in the Toy Story world outside of Randy. She said, I was absolutely dazzled by it, and it's my favorite Toy Story movie. And she even started to tear up during the interview, saying, don't mind me, I really love the movie. So she put her heart and soul into it. She loves the Toy Story franchise, so I'm excited to see this movie, and I guess where the song maybe takes part in the film, or maybe it just plays at the end, but I'm sure probably it has an iconic moment in there. Either way, the song is fantastic. So here it is on the Kicks Countdown. That is Taylor Swift's I Knew It, I Knew You, right here on Kicks FM.

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4: Oh, I see them getting everything set up. 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

0: That was Charlotte Carden, The Way We Touch, taking our sixth spot and still hanging on number six since last week. Coming up next, we got iShow Speed with Champions. Yeah, you may recognize his name. He's a really big streamer who does a lot of travel vlogs around the world, and he kind of showcased that in his recent song. He's only had a few songs that have really charted, but this is definitely one of them. It was released fairly recently, and it was unofficial for the FIFA World Cup, but later ended up getting inducted into the tournament's official album as one of its official singles. And it's kind of a fun kind of anthem song that just gets you pumped up. So I see why it ended up becoming an official song, and definitely fits the vibe. So here it is, World Cup Champions, right here on the Kicks Countdown from iShow Speed.
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1: Oh, I just know it's going to be a fun afternoon, which you definitely want to be a part of. Coming up here at 11 is the Peace Country Co-op's 50th anniversary celebrations. We are down here at the Peace River location. They got great deals going on here as well as at the Grimshaw location. But today only, while supplies last, you're going to want to make sure you get in while the getting's good for some co-op chips, which are only a dollar. Watermelon, just $4.99. A dozen hamburger buns for $2.99. And you can even stop in here at the Peace River Co-op gas bar for summer toys, just a dollar. That's not all they got going on, though. Starting up at 11, they got the free barbecue, live music, draws, where they're going to be giving away a $500 gift card, and, of course, all kinds of wonderful things going on here. I see the music being set up. I see the lemonade being set up. I see, of course, tons of tables and chairs for you to come down, have yourself a wonderful barbecue lunch, and, of course, enjoy some great local company, because the best part about co-op is they are family, because you're at home here when you're at co-op. Jared Gomes, live on location for Kix FM and River Country.

Langley choosing Texas. Just took our fourth spot here on the Kicks Countdown. Sadly moving down one from last week. But our next artist is a throwback. Selena Gomez and Kygo, It Ain't Me. A great one here. And Selena Gomez, well, has been dealing with some drama. I feel like she's constantly dealing with drama, but she always keeps it real. You gotta love her for that. She said, I woke up to so many texts. I would never have insulted my friend. Okay, I'm going to back it up and give you some context here. A lot of people were getting upset at her for posting LOL underneath a post that MTV shared on Instagram of Taylor Swift. Now, okay, back to the post. She said, I would never insult my friend, nor was it an insult. The comment was a reaction to the first slide on the page because she thought it was funny. She said, second, I bet my friends on the game and the friends in the text chain I posted, I lost, but I was poking at my opponents, my friends. Believe it or not, I do have other friends in my life, but quickly forget that most assume otherwise. She also said, also, it's a basketball game. So maybe leave Selena Gomez alone. The paparazzi always get crazy, especially when Taylor Swift's involved. But that's not just the paparazzi. That's the entire fan base. You don't mess with the Swifties. So I feel a little bad, but here's Selena Gomez, It Ain't Me, right here on the Kicks Countdown.

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4: You got it marked down on your calendar. You got it set on your alarm. You got it in your day planner. That is the co-op 50th anniversary celebrations going on here. Just starting up at 11, which is real soon now. We are down here live on location talking about all the great stuff they got going on. Because if you're thinking, what should I do with the family for lunch? Come on down here. They're going to be doing a free barbecue with some live music. They got tables and chairs set up so you can sit down, enjoy it, have yourself a wonderful meal. Plus, enter the draws. Chat with the great staff here, enter the giveaways, and they also got throwback sales going on, so you can do some shopping as well, stock up for the weekend. And it is just a beautiful day out. Can I spot a cloud? No, I'm looking around. No, not a cloud in the sky. It is amazing. So come on down here and, of course, hang out. This is all starting up here at 11, going on until 2 today. And you're going to want to make sure you take advantage of everything going on here at the Peace Country Co-op. We're here at the Peace River location for their 50th anniversary celebrations. Jared Gomes live on location for Kix FM and River Country.
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4: That was Somber with Homewrecker, taking our second spot here on the Kicks Countdown. Now, Somber was recently at the Songwriters Hall of Fame inductions. They had their awards gala, so he was there and put on a great show, even doing a cover of some of Taylor Swift's songs. And she even thanked him for that, saying, "I have to thank you, Somber, for that perfect performance." She said, "His writing is so exceptional that it makes me actually envious." She said, "I love that feeling that he's probably going to be on the top of my Spotify rap this year, guaranteed." She said, "It's locked, it's in the bag, and a lot of my late night debates with my friends are about the state of the music industry, and I shout very loudly, Somber is the future. He does it all on his own, and he doesn't need AI. The kids are fine, so obviously Shane is well-adjusted person and artist and doesn't need any of my advice at all." So way to go, Somber. If you got Taylor Swift's approval, you got mine. Next up, we got our number one artist of the week. Who do you think it is? Well, without further ado, it's Olivia Dean. She's taking that number one spot again now for the fourth week in a row. Do you think anyone's gonna kick her off? Maybe not, but either way, here's her song, So Easy to Fall in Love, right here on the Kicks Countdown.

0: That was Olivia Dean taking our number one spot this week for the fourth week in a row. Congrats again, Olivia Dean. But hey, she doesn't need my praise because she is a fashionista. I mean, look, she's putting out great songs, but that doesn't mean you can't look great while doing it. She's had a lot of deals with many fashion brands. The first major house to spot Dean was Chanel, which she was a brand ambassador for back in 2020, before she had even released an album, which is kind of crazy. Since then, she's had deals with Burberry, Laue, Gucci, Miu Miu, Valentino, Louis Vuitton, and of course has become a regular on Fashion Week circuit. So, hey, keep up the great work, Olivia Dean. You know what you're doing, and you're looking good while doing it. Thanks so much for joining us on this week's Kicks Countdown. It's been an absolute blast, of course, talking about great music and all kinds of great things as well. And we'll be doing this whole thing again next week. So hopefully we'll talk to you then. And if you're ever thinking, hey, why aren't they talking about this song? Or I think this song should be number one. Text us, 624-1061. We'd love to hear from you. But until then, have yourself a great rest of your day, and hopefully you try something new. Most importantly, get out there and have some fun, because life is amazing.
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2: I'm Keith Opper with the T55 Weekend News Blast. The high-level pool is continuing with repairs and upgrades to the point where the facility will remain closed until completed. Residents have been frustrated with the extent of the closure, but the town has expanded programs throughout the summer. The Peace Regional SPCA has cleared a major hurdle in getting a developmental application to build a new facility downtown approved. Penny Steffen of the SPCA says operations are looking good to get back on track.
3: We're lucky that we're able to split the dogs and the cats into separate rooms, which is nice. We have seen a decrease in volunteers, though, just because it's a little bit of a destination for them to get there. And we definitely miss our students from the schools. We used to get quite a few students come and walk dogs or come and hang out with the cats, and we're definitely missing them up there.
2: Right now, the project is in a 3-week grace period for appeals to be filed. 50 years of local shopping is being celebrated at Peace Country Co-op as they mark a milestone in the region. Audrey Randall is the wife of the late Brian Randall, who co-founded the grocery store. She says the opportunities back in the day were present.
4: The town was booming. The area was booming at that time. We had increased oil and gas industry. We had many new government initiatives being explored, and the correctional center was being built, which brought a lot of families into the country. So we wanted to have a better shopping experience than what we had.
2: Randall says the locally owned business started with an idea, evolved into a meeting, and is now flourishing as a franchise. The tennis courts in Fairview are closed until further notice for resurfacing work. The courts are being upgraded to include 6 pickleball courts for use of residents. Diagrams are on the app. For more on these stories, you can visit our website and download the app for local news delivered straight to your phone. For Trending 55, I'm Keith Opper.
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0: Jared here with you, Kicks FM and River Country, live on location. And it is finally kicked off here. The 50th anniversary celebrations for Peace Country Co-op. They got a free barbecue, so come on down, get yourself some lunch. Check out the great deals that they got going on. Amazing throwbacks, including co-op chips for just $1, watermelon $4.99, dozen hamburger buns for $2.99, and Peace River Gas Bar has some summer toys for $1. You can come on down, check that out. They got live music, table set up so you can sit down and enjoy it all, draws and giveaways, and of course we're here chatting it all up as well. It is fantastic and something you do not want to miss. This is going on until 2, so you got some time to come on down here and check it all out. And some of those great deals are happening at the Grimshaw store as well, but all the festivities are happening here in Peace River, so hopefully we'll see you down here, like I said, going on until 2. Jared Gomes live on location for Kicks FM and River Country. Peace Country Co-op's 50th anniversary celebration.
1: It's like a mixtape, but with zero restraints. We're taking a deep dive with Chris and Chris. This is the Kicks Tape.
5: And man, do we got a good one this weekend. We're playing songs from the movies, but not just any movies. Summer blockbusters. Don't you remember, Chris, being a teenager and you spend your allowance and and go to the theater.
6: You know, as soon as you said that, I pictured me in my really loud Bermuda shorts walking hand in hand with my girl on my way to the $5 movie theater to go see Top Gun or whatever the movie was at the time.
5: Yeah. Yeah. Interesting you say Top Gun. That was my first movie date, actually, with when I was 14 years old. Yeah.
6: Wow. Yeah. I couldn't remember my first movie date.
5: And I'm pretty sure we have to have something from the Top Gun.
6: Well, I hope so.
5: Yeah, and we're going to kick it off with a song from a soundtrack and that were way bigger than the actual movie. It was not really well received by the critics. It was kind of a biopic. I'm talking about Prince. Yeah.
6: Rain.
5: And I actually love watching it, like surround sound, big speakers. But some of it's just so cheesy, though. But I love the performances.
6: I was a Prince fan. Yeah. So it didn't matter what it was to me at that time. The music circumvented the show.
5: Yeah. And this song started the movie. Let's Go Crazy on the Kix

0: Blockbuster Hits is what we're playing right here on the Kix tape from Kix FM. It's Chris Myers and Chris Black and Happy. Everybody was playing that song. It was Despicable Me, right?
1: There's a new Minion movie coming out.
0: Do you think it's a little too much? I loved the Minions in the original movie. Them getting like their whole movie, though, of the Minions, I thought was a little much.
1: They're the stars.
0: Sure.
1: They are. I think when they sat everybody down in the screening room and said, what do you think? They said, I love those little banana things, those M&M looking, whatever they are. No, I don't mind them. I think they're funny.
0: But, you know, that'd be like having a sequel with, you know, a Wizard of Oz sequel, but it's just the Munchkins. Be a little much.
1: Maybe if it was the Monkees.
0: Everybody knows the next song. It's actually a Megamix because it actually became a big hit again in the 90s.
1: As soon as he said Megamix.
0: Yeah, Grease, 1978. Still popular to this day. I know a lot of people go out and they'll have Grease watching parties where they sing along. And
1: it's a great wedding song, too. Everybody sings along. Everybody dances.
0: Grease Megamix is on the Kix tape.
2: Well, this car is automatic. Systematic, hydromatic. Why'd you grease the lightning?

0: rewound, remastered, and completely off the rails. This is the Kix Tape with Chris and Chris.
1: Blockbuster hits.
2: Look, if you had one shot, one opportunity to seize everything you ever wanted, one moment that you captured,

0: It's the Kicks Tape with Chris Myers, Chris Black. We're doing blockbuster hits, Queen, Bohemian Rhapsody. And, of course, it was Wayne's World that brought it back in 1992. And the song became a number one hit again. And then I think you were saying it's been in a lot of
1: movies.
0: It's
1: been in at least three movies that I can recall. Well, and, of course, most recently,
0: Bohemian Rhapsody.
1: Exactly. the Queen biopic, Freddie Mercury. Yeah.
0: We had Lose Yourself, Eminem before that. That song kind of took him from this funny, silly kind of rapper guy, you know, real Slim Shady and all that. And this was kind of his, no, I got more than that.
1: That was one of those movies, too, that the critics actually said, you know what? This kid's got talent. Not bad.
0: I think he won the Oscar for that.
1: It was a good movie.
0: Yeah.
1: Nobody expected that.
0: And we're going to flip the tape over. We got a lot of good stuff coming up here that's going to bring you just back in time.
1: It's the B-roll.
0: Coming up next, we are going to take you back to the summer of 1997. This radio station right here was just getting started. I'm pretty sure you heard this one when we started broadcasting. Will Smith, Men in Black.
1: My son to this day walks around with a shirt with a picture of the pug.
0: Of the pug. Oh, yeah, the pug. Love that. Tommy Lee Jones. I mean, they were a great pair, right? They played off each other really well, I thought.
1: They pushed it a little too far when they went Men in Black International.
0: Yeah.
1: Kind of lost me.
0: Oh,
1: but,
0: yeah.
1: But Will Smith and Tommy Lee, classic.
0: Blockbuster hits. More next.
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4: Peter Gunning.
3: And it's the 50th anniversary celebrations here today. What do you guys have going on, and what does 50 years mean for the co-op?
4: It means a lot. It means there's a huge community here that is always willing to take part and to contribute. And that's what co-op is all about, is community and everybody working together. And it's an awesome 50 years. And, yeah, hopefully another 50 oncoming.
3: Yeah, and, of course, what do you guys have going on here for the celebrations today? I know there's barbecue and some other great stuff.
4: And we have music. We have
3: different giveaways and all kinds of great stuff.
4: And we've got, great burgers. We got lots of giveaways. First 50 kids get a gift bag.
3: Ooh, you better be down here fast.
4: First 50 kids. And, and great specials in the store throughout.
3: So make sure you come on down and check it out. All that is going on here until 2 p.m. So make sure you drop by. That is happening here at the Peace Country Co-op in Peace River. They do have some of those great deals going on at the Grimshaw store as well. So don't be afraid to check that out. But drop by here, the Peace River location, for all of the great festivities. All set up here in the parking lot. You won't miss it. Jared Gomes live on location for Kix FM and River Country.
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3: 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It is the Peace Country Co-op's 50th anniversary celebration here today. If you haven't already, check out the interview we did talking about this over on our app and website, Facebook, YouTube. It's all over. Go check it out. We talked with Audrey Randall about the 50th celebration and what happened, I guess, at the beginning of co-op, which was so cool because today, 50 years, and of course, we are celebrating here to 50 more. They got a barbecue going on, live music, draws, giveaways, and of course, great throwback deals as well. The deals are going on here at the Peace River store and the Grimshaw store, but just make sure you get in while the getting's good, because once those things are gone, they are gone. All of that happening here today only, up until about 2 o'clock. So come on down at the Peace River location. They got live music, the barbecue, and some tables set up so you can sit down and enjoy it all, along with doing some great grocery shopping. Hopefully we'll see you down here, and I'm having a blast already. Jared Gomes live on location for Kix FM and River Country.
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0: Kix FM, it's the Kix Tape with Chris and Chris and the Beatles. Twist and Shout, and of course that was made popular.
1: Bueller?
0: Yeah.
1: Bueller?
0: They shut down the all the busiest streets of Chicago. Shut it! yeah, it was a lot of fun, and you had Matthew Broderick up on the float singing, and Jennifer Grey was ticked at John Hughes because he wouldn't let her attend the shoot for that Twist and Shout scene because she had to be on set somewhere else, probably with Charlie Sheen. Shauna.
1: Bueller. Bueller.
0: Okay, let's take it to Top Gun. And there are so many Kenny Loggins songs we could have played.
1: Well,
0: right?
1: We could have done a whole movie soundtrack show on Kenny Loggins.
0: It's All Right, Caddyshack, and my favorite, Meet Me Halfway, Sylvester Stallone.
1: Heaven help the man.
0: Yeah, but we're going to play Danger Zone. If you get a chance, hit up YouTube at some point and check out the video that Jimmy Fallon did with this band with the school instruments and Kenny Loggins and Kevin Bacon.
1: So good.
0: Yeah, check it out. Here's Danger Zone on the Kix.

0: Okay, it's the Kix tape. It's Blockbuster Hits. It's Chris Myers and Chris Black.
1: Riding side saddle.
0: Dirty Dancing. I'm not a dirty dancer. Never was.
1: That was a date movie for me.
0: Yeah, and I remember watching

0: song for it. And then just through that, they were able to get some of, you know, like the Contours, Do You Love Me, and some of those hits. But
1: there's a guy who had a real resurgence because of the movies.
0: Oh, Bill Medley. Yeah, yeah.
1: I mean, also in Ghost.
0: Yeah. The
1: Unchained Melody.
0: The pottery making scene.
1: Yeah. Right. What a great kind of bring back career he had there.
0: Yeah, for sure. And we can't end the show without playing a song from one of the Rocky movies. I mean, Sylvester Stallone really understood the importance of music. He wanted Another One Bites the Dust for Rocky III.
1: Which
0: he said
1: they
0: didn't
1: get.
0: And so then he went to Survivor. And
1: how many were there? How many Rocky movies total to date?
0: Oh, no, like eight?
1: I don't know. That's an honest question.
0: Okay, I'm looking this up live on the air.
1: Wow.
0: How many?
1: See, they lost
0: Rocky
1: me after four. I mean, it's about four. When they weren't numbering them in the later shows, I lost track.
0: Well, there's six Rocky ones. So it goes Rocky through Rocky V, and then there's Rocky Balboa was the sixth. And I know there is another one in the works.
1: So we dropped the Roman numerals after five.
0: That's right.
1: Okay.
0: I don't know.
1: Adrian! Adrian!
0: All right, let's play Survivor, Eye of the Tiger. It was in three and the beginning of four, I think. Yeah, such a great song. It's the Kix Tape.
1: Dumb.
0: 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See you next weekend.
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1: 50 years. 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Well, that's what exactly happened with the co-op here. You got to come on down and celebrate. Join in the festivities here at the Peace Country Co-op. We're in the Peace River location. 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But all that is happening here until 2 at the Peace River locations. 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
7: I'm Keith Hopper with the T55 Weekend News Blast. Two people were given jail time in a drugs and weapons case in High Level. Tyson Condra Martel was sentenced to 2 years, and Milton Salaprie was handed 18 months in court. They were two of four people arrested in 2024 in Bushy River after firearms, machetes, knives, and drugs were seized. Kerry Young of Yellowknife is biking from there through the Peace Region to the Stollery Children's Hospital in Edmonton to raise awareness of access to pediatric care. The 1,600-kilometer trek retraces the medical journey that she had as a teen to get answers and treatment to a rare autoinflammatory disease she had. Young's ride through Peace River and High Prairie sheds light on the distance northern and rural families need to travel to access pediatric and specific health care. Seeding season is nearing completion in the Peace Region despite the late start. Riley LeBrec, a farmer in Falaire, says there's always optimism.
8: You know what? I'm still hopeful. I think it's off to a decent start, and I've seen it before where even if we seed late, we still can have a good crop.
7: The slow melt of the tremendous snowpack brought worry to farmers and producers, but hope for a bountiful harvest is always present. Peace Regional Police are shedding a positive light by randomly issuing tickets for good and smart ideas happening in neighborhoods. Peace River Councillor Oren Ford is part of the RCMP Advisory Committee and says sometimes tickets can lead to something bigger.
9: A couple of years ago, we had a youth riding his tricycle, wearing his helmet with his mom up in Saddleback, and the RCMP stopped this child, and he got a free slush for being safe.
7: Oh, nice.
9: And the ironic thing is now we have a new sponsor.
7: Ford says the program is primarily for the kids, but the adults could receive positive tickets as well. For more on these stories, you can visit our website and download the app for local news delivered straight to your phone. For Trending 55, I'm Keith Hopper.
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0: what's happening in the region, here's an update from the Go Auto Summer Events Cruiser.
1: Hey, it's Dee here in the Go Auto Events Cruiser. I am live at the Peace River Motocross Club right now, and it is exciting. The sun is out, the weather is perfect, and the races are officially underway. If you want some action-packed excitement today, get down here. Admission is only $5. 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Again, $5 general admission. Now, if you know, I didn't come empty-handed. I've got the summer prize pack draw with me. Come and enter to win the No Frills gift card, custom-made cornhole boards, concert tickets, and thanks to Peace River Ford and Chrysler, we just added the Connor McDavid Edmonton jersey to the pile. 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I'll be making a few stops today in the cruiser, so you better listen live. If you see me, come on down, enter my prize pack draw. 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
1: 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Right now, I'm joined with Kathy, the general manager here at Peace Country Co-op, here to say a few words.
2: Hey, everybody. Just a little tidbit about Peace Country and how it came to be. That's why we're celebrating here today. So in 1975, a group of local residents came together and decided it'd be a great idea to form a local co-op for the community. The very first member was Mr. Bert Heimer. And since then, we have thousands of memberships have been sold throughout the years. Today, we are proud to have reached memberships in the 18,000 numbers. And to date, we have 9,769 active members. The first board president was Brian Randall, who remained active on the board until stepping down in 2019. Following his retirement from the board, Brian continued to serve as an honorary board member for several years. Over the past 50 years, we have been fortunate to have many dedicated board members who have cared deeply about our community and our members. We have also been privileged to have outstanding general managers over the years, and of course our team members who have guided us through both challenges and successes while continuing to make a positive impact throughout our community. Today we celebrate 50 years with community and shared successes. Please join us for the festivities, including a barbecue, great prizes and giveaways, and who knows, you might even enjoy a dance or two along the way, since we do have live music playing. Thanks for being a part of our story, and here's to many more years of serving our community together. Once again, thank you.
1: 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It is a fantastic time here at the Peace Country Co-op. You're going to want to make sure you come on down and check out all the great stuff they got going on here, happening until 2. Jared Gomes, live on location for Kix FM and River Country.

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8: 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There is a lot of great goodies and giveaways and awesome barbecue food to be had here at the Peace Country Co-op for their 50th anniversary. Of course, if you bring the kids down, there are some Kid Club goodie bags to be handed out. Of course, there's only first come, first serve, so come on down while you can. They got, of course, the free barbecue, live music, and even some great goodies. I mean, there's like the things to help you open jars. Grab one of those because they're always useful in the kitchen. And we can't forget about the great throwback sales that are going on in store on like hamburger buns, watermelon chips, and even some fun summer toys at the gas bar. So stop on by, check it out. All happening today until 2. You don't want to miss it. Honestly, the barbecue lineup is popping, so you want to make sure you get in here while you can and secure yourself one of those tasty burgers. But I am going to go grab mine as we are hanging out here live on location for Kicks FM and River Country.
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1: Oh, the delicious cake and donuts go perfect alongside a tasty, juicy hamburger and some great giveaways. All happening here at the Peace Country Co-op downtown Peace River. Of course, the Grimshaw location also has some deals going on, like the throwback sales, which are happening at both stores, like on hamburger buns, some wonderful watermelons and potato chips. You can also stop by the Peace Country Co-op gas bar here for some fun summer toys. Just a dollar, which is such a great deal. And also, if you stop by today, you can grab some of that delicious food and listen to the live music. All those festivities are happening here at the Peace River location up until 2 o'clock. So make sure you pop on by, hang out with us as we are here live on location, and enjoy everything going on. 50 years is quite a milestone, and they are putting on a big celebration to, well, celebrate. So make sure you're a part of it here at the Peace Country Co-op downtown Peace River.

0: 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Here's an update from the Go Auto Summer Events Cruiser.
1: 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It's your girl, Cruisin' D here. And right now I'm at Friesen Brothers for the Porpoises Swim Club Barbecue. 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
9: Jared Gomes here with you in 50 years. Is a long time. That's half a century. I mean, man, I don't know what you could do in 50 years. Maybe start a successful business that supports the community and gives back in so many ways. Yeah, I think you could do that, and I think we could call it the Co-op in Peace Country, Peace River. Of course, you can stop on by and check out, of course, all the festivities that they have going on here today. I saw some people posting on Facebook. They're like, what's going on Peace at the Peace River Co-op? Well, it's the 50th anniversary celebrations. They got a free barbecue, live music, giveaways. 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You want to be a part of it, so come on down here, the Peace River location, and check all of this stuff out. We are here hanging out. Of course, it is going on until 2 p.m. So hopefully we'll see you down here. 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
1: I'm Keith Hopper. T55 Weekend News Blast. The boil water advisory of the hamlet of Gruard has been lifted. Big Lakes County says the temporary water discoloration may be noticed due to the water line flushing, but testing has confirmed the water is safe to drink. For the second time in as many years, the Pride Crosswalk near Kidsman Park on River Road in Peace River has been vandalized. Tire tracks and spray paint with profanity has defaced a symbol that coincides with Pride Month in Peace River. Under the criminal code, people caught defacing, scraping off the paint, or painting over it could face mischief charges. A new facility for the Peace Regional SPCA is ready to have the sod to be turned and the building to be assembled. Penny Steffen of the SPCA says future events are being planned.
2: We're going to try to do an open house. We obviously have our Father's Day raffle going on right now, and then we're going to relaunch our fundraising campaign for the building. So we've got a few things that we'd like to fundraise for the inside. As everyone knows, we have the inheritance that we received for the outside of the building, but we're going to do some fundraising for the inside.
1: Steffen says the current facility on the West Hill has been an adequate substitute for the time being. Preparations are happening for the 2026 North Country Fair happening next weekend in the Driftpile Valley. Organizers are stating that Sunday's gate sales are being donated to the Sucker Creek Women's Emergency Shelter. The festival committee is also accepting donations to support individuals accessing emergency shelter services. For more on these stories, you can visit our website and download the app for local news that is delivered straight to your phone. For Trending 55, I'm Keith Hopper. Oh.

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1: Jared Gomes, live on location for Kicks FM and River Country. Right now, I'm joined with Kathy, the general manager here at Peace Country Co-op, here to say a few words.
2: Hey, everybody. Just a little tidbit about Peace Country and how it came to be. That's why we're celebrating here today. So in 1975, a group of local residents came together and decided it'd be a great idea to form a local co-op for the community. The very first member was Mr. Bert Heimer. And since then, we have thousands of memberships have been sold throughout the years. Today, we are proud to have reached memberships in the 18,000 numbers. And to date, we have 9,769 active members. The first board president was Brian Randall, who remained active on the board until stepping down in 2019. Following his retirement from the board, Brian continued to serve as an honorary board member for several years. Over the past 50 years, we have been fortunate to have many dedicated board members who have cared deeply about our community and our members. We have also been privileged to have outstanding general managers over the years, and of course our team members, who have guided us through both challenges and successes while continuing to make a positive impact throughout our community. Today we celebrate 50 years with community and shared successes. Please join us for the festivities, including a barbecue, great prizes and giveaways, and who knows, you might even enjoy a dance or two along the way, since we do have live music playing. Thanks for being a part of our story, and here's to many more years of serving our community together. Once again, thank you.
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9: 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And we have Kathy here, General Manager from Peace Country Co-op, as the board is making a special presentation.
10: Yes, we appreciate Kathy so very much. And we want to just a small token of our appreciation of Kathy and her crew that work here at the co-op and does such a wonderful job. And we appreciate it so very much, and all of her team. And we want to present it with these flowers from the board.
11: Oh, thank you, Kathy. Wow. Well, thank you. That's really unexpected. As I said, you guys make it easy. I have a great board and a great team to work with, so it just makes my life so much easier. And as I say, our customers, everything. Like, it's the whole package.
10: And we can tell by the number of customers that are here today and celebrating with us. And Kathy, we appreciate you more than you could ever imagine. Thank you again.
11: Thank you. Thank you.
9: Perfect. So come on down. Say hi to Kathy here at the Peace Country Co-op. 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

0: 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Here's an update from the Go Auto Summer Events Cruiser.
1: Hey, y'all. Cruisin' D here. And I decided to make a quick stop over at Canadian Tire. There's nothing better than supporting these awesome lemonade stands. I just grabbed another lemonade from DP Fresh Lemonade. It's delicious. Friendly reminder that you can buy those Misery Mountain truck raffle tickets here at Canadian Tire tomorrow from 11 till 5. Next up, I'm heading over to Nampa's Farmer's Day, so you want to come and see me there. I'll have that summer prize pack draw. Come and say hello. I might have my swag bag, give you some goodies. Huge shout out to our amazing sponsors making this day possible, Northern Sunrise County, Energy Alberta, and REMAX Northern Realty. Thanks a bunch. Don't forget, check out our online community calendar and our Facebook page, Face for Radio. It's Cruisin' D on River Country and Kix FM.
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1: Jared Gomes here, live on location at the Peace Country Co-op in Peace River. We've been hanging out here for the last couple hours, and there have been tons of people stopping by for the delicious barbecue. Now, all this is going on until 2, so stop on by, get yourself a burger lunch. They also, of course, have some great giveaways, a draw for a $500 co-op gift card, and, of course, some live music, great staff to talk to, great deals going on, which you'll want to make sure you take advantage of, like some wonderful $1 co-op chips, watermelon for just $4.99, dozen hamburger buns, perfect for the barbecue, just $2.99, and even the Peace River Gas Bar has some summer toys for just $1. So come on down. That's happening here at the Peace River Peace Country Co-op, celebrating 50 whole years. Absolutely insane. I'm trying to imagine 50 years, and it's hard, but I just picture the co-op, and I'm like, you know what? I think 50 years is pretty darn good. So come on down here and celebrate the 50th anniversary. 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
6: Jared Gomes here with you, live on location for Kicks FM and River Country. And that is a wrap from us here, but you can still pop on down, take advantage of the great deals going on today. It was wonderful celebrating 50 years here at the Peace Country Co-op because, I mean, 50 is such a big number. That's half a century. And, of course, if you want to hear a little bit more about it, we did an interview with Audrey Randall, the wife of one of the co-founders of the co-op. Check that out on our Facebook page, Instagram, app, website, YouTube. It's all over. Go give it a watch and learn a little bit more about the history of the co-op because it is pretty cool to hear everything she has to say. But, of course, a co-op always giving back to the community. You're going to want to make sure you stop on by and come on down. And if you haven't, become a member because, hey, for just the $10 membership fee, you, of course, can be a part of everything going on here, which is definitely worth it. So make sure you celebrate co-op's 50th anniversary here today. 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
1: I'm Keith Opper with the T55 Weekend News Blast. The high-level pool is continuing with repairs and upgrades to the point where the facility will remain closed until completed. Residents have been frustrated with the extent of the closure, but the town has expanded programs throughout the summer. The Peace Regional SPCA has cleared a major hurdle in getting a developmental application to build a new facility downtown approved. Penny Steffen of the SPCA says operations are looking good to get back on track.
2: We're lucky that we're able to split the dogs and the cats into separate rooms, which is nice. We have seen a decrease in volunteers, though, just because it's a little bit of a destination for them to get there. And we definitely miss our students from the schools. We used to get quite a few students come and walk dogs or come and hang out with the cats, and we're definitely missing them up there.
1: Right now, the project is in a 3-week grace period for appeals to be filed. 50 years of local shopping is being celebrated at Peace Country Co-op as they mark a milestone in the region. Audrey Randall is the wife of the late Brian Randall, who co-founded the grocery store. She says the opportunities back in the day were present.
3: The town was booming. The area was booming at that time. We had increased oil and gas industry. We had many new government initiatives being explored, and the correctional center was being built, which brought a lot of families into the country. So we wanted to have a better shopping experience than what we had.
1: Randall says the locally owned business started with an idea, evolved into a meeting, and is now flourishing as a franchise. The tennis courts in Fairview are closed until further notice for resurfacing work. The courts are being upgraded to include 6 pickleball courts for use of residents. Diagrams are on the app. For more on these stories, you can visit our website and download the app for local news delivered straight to your phone. For Trending 55, I'm Keith Opper.
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Hey, Tenaite, I'm back with Saturday Snippets, the best of the combos over the last week, all in one spot. Now, earlier this week, I got some ornaments out of storage and realized one was broken pretty clean in half. And I think this is an opportunity rather than a shame. Because is there a hobby you've wanted an excuse to try? For years now, I've heard about the Japanese art of kintsugi, essentially repairing a cracked or broken item with golden lacquer. So the gold kind of highlights the broken pieces, basically making the repair a part of the item's history instead of something to hide. So I think that's a chance to try something new here, and I am pretty excited about it. I know that.

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1: Hey, it's Cruisin' D in the Go Auto Events Cruiser. I just arrived at Nampa's Farmers Days, and it is great out here. With over 30 years of tradition, Farmers Days are such an important part of this community. The kids are out, and they're having fun. It's an absolute blast. Right now, they've got bouncy castles, a foam pit, horse-drawn wagon, a ball tournament, and so much more. Plus, I was chatting away with one of the organizers, and I just found out that there is an inflatable costume race happening at 3:30. You know that's going to be hilarious and exciting. I can't wait to watch that. So get out the door, come check it out. The Farmers Days events run till 4 p.m. I will also be here till 4 p.m. Make sure you stop by, say hi to me, grab some awesome swag, and enter that summer prize pack draw. A huge thanks to Pizzeria Ford and Chrysler for keeping the cruiser cruising, and a massive happy 50th anniversary to Peace Country Co-op. 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
1: I'm Keith Hopper with the T55 Weekend News Blast. Two people were given jail time in a drugs and weapons case in High Level. Tyson Condra Martel was sentenced to 2 years, and Milton Salaberry was handed 18 months in court. They were two of four people arrested in 2024 in Bushy River after firearms, machetes, knives, and drugs were seized. Kerry Young of Yellowknife is biking from there through the Peace Region to the Stollery Children's Hospital in Edmonton to raise awareness of access to pediatric

0: care. The 1,600-kilometer trek retraces the medical journey that she had as a teen to get answers and treatment to a rare auto-inflammatory disease she had. Young's ride through Peace River and High Prairie sheds light on the distance northern and rural families need to travel to access pediatric and specific health care. Seeding season is nearing completion in the Peace region despite the late start. Riley LeBrec, a farmer in Falaire, says there's always optimism.
1: You know what? I'm still hopeful. I think it's off to a decent start, and I've seen it before where even if we seed late, we still can have a good crop.
0: The slow melt of the tremendous snowpack brought worry to farmers and producers, but hope for a bountiful harvest is always present. Peace Regional Police are shedding a positive light by randomly issuing tickets for good and smart ideas happening in neighborhoods. Peace River Councillor Oren Ford is part of the RCMP Advisory Committee and says sometimes tickets can lead to something bigger.
2: A couple of years ago, we had a youth riding his tricycle, wearing his helmet with his mom up in Saddleback, and the RCMP stopped this child, and he got a free slush for being safe.
3: Oh, nice.
2: And the ironic thing is, now we have a new sponsor.
0: Ford says the program is primarily for the kids, but the adults could receive positive tickets as well. For more on these stories, you can visit our website and download the app for local news delivered straight to your phone. For Trending 55, I'm Keith Hopper.

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3: 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Wild one. Wild one. Wild one.

Well, something that is staying is a great weather in store this weekend. Lots of sunshine, a beautiful time for some gardening or yard work, maybe even prepping a bit for the Northern Sunrise County Yard Showcase, where you can show off your farm, acreage, or even a hamlet yard for a chance to win some awesome prizes. And even the best prize, bragging rights. Even Cruisin' D has been getting in on some fun events like Lemonade Day in Peace River and the Peace River Motocross Races, which are always a fun time. Right now at a Nampa Farmers Day. So if you see Cruisin' D there, make sure to say hi. More of your local events are on the Mighty Peace GM community calendar. 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

little bit earlier this week, we were getting rain and lots of it. So I was asking what your favorite activity to do when it's raining outside. Got answers about doing puzzles, curling up for a movie night, even just going outside and enjoying playing around in the puddles, especially with the kids, right? Got to have a little bit of fun like that. Even if you get a little bit dirty, who cares? Wash off in the rain. It all works out. And how many of those plans are changing with all this sunshine? I know one plan that isn't changing, giving you more great music like this one by Weezer. Here's Beverly Hills on KISS FM.

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1: I'm Keith Hopper. C55 Weekend News Blast. The boil water advisory of the hamlet of Gruard has been lifted. Big Lakes County says the temporary water discoloration may be noticed due to the water line flushing, but testing has confirmed the water is safe to drink. For the second time in as many years, the Pride Crosswalk near Kidsman Park on River Road at Peace River has been vandalized. Tire tracks and spray paint with profanity has defaced a symbol that coincides with Pride Month in Peace River. Under the criminal code, people caught defacing, scraping off the paint, or painting over it could face mischief charges. A new facility for the Peace Regional SPCA is ready to have the sod to be turned and the building to be assembled. Penny Stefan of the SPCA says future events are being planned.
2: We're going to try to do an open house. We obviously have our Father's Day raffle going on right now, and then we're going to relaunch our fundraising campaign for the building. So we've got a few things that we'd like to fundraise for the inside. As everyone knows, we have the inheritance that we received for the outside of the building, but we're going to do some fundraising for the inside.
1: Stefan says the current facility on the West Hill has been an adequate substitute for the time being. Preparations are happening for the 2026 North Country Fair happening next weekend in the Driftpile Valley. Organizers are stating that Sunday's gate sales are being donated to the Sucker Creek Women's Emergency Shelter. The festival committee is also accepting donations to support individuals accessing emergency shelter services. For more on these stories, you can visit our website and download the app for local news that is delivered straight to your phone. For Trending 55, I'm Keith Hopper.
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As I'm someone who has a ton of alarms on their phone just to make sure I remember events or get to appointments on time. I know a lot of folks who put everything in a calendar, like physically or on their phone. But I found that mostly alarms work best for me. A little bit on the calendar.

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Hey, Tadda Tam with ya on the afternoon show. 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
1: I'm Keith Opper with the T55 Weekend News Blast. The high-level pool is continuing with repairs and upgrades to the point where the facility will remain closed until completed. Residents have been frustrated with the extent of the closure, but the town has expanded programs throughout the summer. The Peace Regional SPCA has cleared a major hurdle in getting a developmental application to build a new facility downtown approved. Penny Steffen of the SPCA says operations are looking good to get back on track.
2: We're lucky that we're able to split the dogs and the cats into separate rooms, which is nice. We have seen a decrease in volunteers, though, just because it's a little bit of a destination for them to get there. And we definitely miss our students from the schools. We used to get quite a few students come and walk dogs or come and hang out with the cats, and we're definitely missing them up there.
1: Right now, the project is in a 3-week grace period for appeals to be filed. 50 years of local shopping is being celebrated at Peace Country Co-op as they mark a milestone in the region. Audrey Randall is the wife of the late Brian Randall, who co-founded the grocery store. She says the opportunities back in the day were present.
3: The town was booming. The area was booming at that time. We had increased oil and gas industry. We had many new government initiatives being explored, and the correctional center was being built, which brought a lot of families into the country. So we wanted to have a better shopping experience than what we had.
1: Randall says the locally owned business started with an idea, evolved into a meeting, and is now flourishing as a franchise. The tennis courts in Fairview are closed until further notice for resurfacing work. The courts are being upgraded to include 6 pickleball courts for use of residents. Diagrams are on the app. For more on these stories, you can visit our website and download the app for local news delivered straight to your phone. For Trending 55, I'm Keith Opper.
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Hey, Tata Tam back with Saturday Snippets. Best of the convos over the last week, all in one spot. Now, earlier I got asking you, would you rather only be able to text or only be able to phone call people? Now, I would say only being able to text, is having that record of a text conversation can be really handy, like when trying to book appointments and remember everything. Also, you don't have to, like, immediately to drop everything to answer somebody's question or say hi to somebody. It's just like you send a text, and when the other person gets it, they can respond. It's not a drop everything, we've got to have a conversation right now kind of thing, which can come in handy, gotta say.

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0: We Are Young on Kicks FM. And it might be a Saturday evening, but I'd say the weekend is still pretty young. So I am going to get out there and head out for my weekend. That's right. Tie-dye Tam signing off for tonight. And I hope whatever your plans are for the rest of the weekend, you stay safe and have fun out there. And listen to some more great music here on Kicks FM. As right now, we're turning up the Tragically Hip on All Hit Music, Kicks FM.
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